0: Unia Troda. Unia Kopo Unia Troda. Yamwa Kwaba at the back command the morning. And there a Yawada. And right, Nenya Sam Kutwa, a war appeared to. But in Nain Shranke, would I say, and order so Tia say, Yanko Pongusu, ye Wajuma, a dance, yes, I see Gusso Ba. As I say, a dance, and ye trim eight billions. Would ye say the Bian Unia dance ye? Now, a dance, yes, so Unia, as I say, ye won't want. A shet Unian Copan Winyam, a radin Ubia Cassier, the Pesawa near Bompan Ubian Fanny Fonne Shibi Mamwate. The patcho and your so sakwa ubia would ye senesa if you saw senesa Facebook share Facebook was senesa would ye senesa Facebook senesa na YouTube so senesa TikTok senesa one more TikTok a dine a we see spelling no AWUSI AWUSI one year bumpy with TV no so radio no so maybe I will be an episode but Facebook YouTube ne shebi obey shira abroso if you say and amoso and ubi enya wajie na yenna yama 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
0: I said do only station on your second protocol now so ja fobi bre ni police

0: Security for third one, Odumo Passe, fourth one, Odumo Passe, and the woman with your Ogoropa, a president, you know, Osadum Passe. Now do a more ordinary person, Omobian will be such an ordinary queen, or son in sudden look at Chamber Passa Papa. A brand tea soup so no.
1: Wow.
0: Now, hey, and I, dear Ohana, o kandi hiano. 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
0: next on your airwaves. Next town, different. Now. A abe for four day be. Abrantini si day. Na dana fe. Oshe edana sheshe. Any chance in a dia bosso. Any bricks a dia dino. Any style a dani tear. Any painting the way sitia. Say yes, and confirm Sano F. The ye and we see Danny Wieno and check and who said a dino a punona would you were on only demo to cricket kitty be at the prono in chain a cracky kit webby. Now, only you know, and yen a dear a yadimu. 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

0: 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Winning 680 minute 0240 929283. 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
1: pay. 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Anasa has some no cray. Say as I'm no crying, so I made you on who you are, because there was this alleged say nurse near or touchy money. 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Yeah, you're taking it serious. I'm by with you. They're all here and there. Edan and channel. Selector, good morning once again. Kobi Masiambebio. In cocaine issue, Omude Salome Auti asemi be distracted. And once I'm akwa kusi saying, why am I involved? Na diene hini free. Oh, yet your man we must answer me when I was say Omuti Martin and phone and answer on my phone you. Asem no pumasi bre, ni hu dieko. 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Oh, nipe bi oye involve bi ane wase mrano NED. Ana IBM mekai His Excellency John Dramani Mahama. Bosha o share proud to 2024 election. 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more here you're too about the man.
0: But I say I no pay. People are asking questions. Won't so obey me at the one no at movie book quite so 0240 929283 on WhatsApp. Facebook here, Pure FM TV. Material to do our comments, like and share. But you see, you know, your bow Pure Eye Report coming through on 0240 929283. 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
2: Morning, Osibo. You say I'm coming out of here. 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
0: Madame Ima, I am now beside a public health directory to nominate municipal assemblies and metropolitan directors. Bibri Yede. Sani May, Twanka, Shisha Chiaqua, Jew. Nanso, a banner said, Ye bought man for no buying. Safety. Sanye me ajese ya kase mwanza. 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We ni dene pa ane se. Ese ya kase mwanza. Public health. Simple as this. Jibe. Ye yinkrof with you. That's all. Oh man. Anope yen kase m 0240 929283. Eho NRW PR reporter fa ama yentiwe.
3: Kojo Sibo, and Ope Michel, uni production team, Nina Kojo, ready, I'm say last week, me whom video be a ye, ye, ye, ye, ye, ye, ye, ye, ye, ye, ye, ye, ye, ye, ye, ye, ye, ye, ye, ye, ye, ye, ye, ye, ye, ye, ye, ye, ye, ye, ye, ye, ye, ye, ye, ye, ye, ye, ye, ye, ye, ye, ye, ye, ye, ye, ye, ye, ye, ye, ye, ye, ye, ye, ye, ye, ye, ye, ye, ye, ye, ye, ye, ye, ye, ye, ye, ye, ye, ye, ye, ye, ye, ye, ye, ye, ye, ye, ye, ye, ye, ye, ye, ye, ye, ye, ye, ye, ye, ye, ye, ye, ye, ye, ye, ye, ye, ye, ye, ye, ye, ye, ye, ye, ye, ye, ye, ye, ye, ye, ye, ye, ye, ye, ye, ye, ye, ye, ye, ye, ye, ye, ye, ye, ye,

0: catch that your mammy no money in your mammy. As obeying in your mamma, on person, a dear chin will be a war. They see a minimum the situation, send you see, dear. Then so, Debia, the A. Busanese, Kumasi Alaba, the bay, and the Yurazuba, or Becohon. Kumasi Alaba, yes, Sren is a young cast uncle to be free. Yes, own creamy pavement in a quan, so my cake. But ya can't, impossible, dear. A one I ain't nigh attention on your can, what need attention, aqua baby fufro. Yes, Sren, own creamy Kumasi Alaba, my. Yanni, I walk on to me, a sharp conchum, a free crum Kumasia, yan, yanni, a round. And Tierra Zuba, what basso will be clean Kumasian, I tawachi. Baby pie, here I be here, a la bar, or qua him, but one could see I see on. Yerazuba, I want your secret, my yan. Yan, no one can't in Dimbia, and Tikodo Messer, who say, Rezuba, bio, say, a la bar hono, Namo, Beke can be a say, I could say, yes, Reno, yes, Remo Park, or you, me das, Minister Martin, who be seen, I be a swam.
1: Madam Suminia Alaba Homes and Sem Ibi Ayi Tusheda. But of course, me also am I Arishi Muse on your own fee, obey Cosway di Mujo. But question are you in a year Cosway Bisan said da bang? Because it's the same answers na di Bia Yinya. 0240929283 Facebook is so a Pure FM TV. So we do a comment, like and share. But share button also na like my or comment in na no fegu ho emay ya beckin ka ningi na ma show ye ya ne wo ena eye yenti ni ebe.
2: Yeah, Pure FM. It's okay. Multimedia mechem na osibo. So obed ma. Okay, ina also be nipa be fifty ka omeno ka besa na mede masem na se mase se endi se ban pese or de Spotify tas eba Spotify na okay ene de ka oba na mi busa se tama na ilevi ene Betin, any COVID testing one. Nene boys, and I win so almost 20% and on the better so. It will be our GSTV, will be our old stream and yum adia dia. Almost 20%. 20% you, no metum. Now, meme dear, me say. Overwhelming majority are on the man and this is free. I'm not on mutin my day, papa, on mutin my day. Say, on Monday, I didn't cry a co-parliament here. On me, home. Because on more nipa on be party. On more nipa on be party. She said, MPP, a person, no, on Monday, you remember. You can bear 4 months. And say, Omo de Koya, no ma pass. Omo de Koya, no ma pass. And she will be big crack on one. Also, Moses Sanoa. Omo to me, Sano. The moment is necessary, Omo to me, no more dance.
3: Good morning, Crucible. And I'll pay you chow, HL, when you are with your phone now. A friend of Fahad, a moment at your say, where you're just a constituency. And I put them in PR reports. Agina, a chance a chairman who come up on the American once I wear just a constituency. A quaint pump be whom they are quite nice to tap on someone visible and easy. In short, to even make a port to small who say all quaint and easy. No, I'm sure. It's only about 5 minutes drive. We're going to be 30 minutes. We're getting to 40 minutes now. I'm fine. So, I will say we're doing drama, Mama, and the road minister. It's wrong. We're going to be going. And I feel you're doing drama, Mama. I'm so disappointed in him. Appointments are here in the EC. A known NDC member. Or your campaign mind this while Queen said deputy EC boss because of what you have planned. And you sure shall allow young one more in Guasi. Oh no, in Guasi. ano pe ni mpiora mo report na frame fad a chance e we just question
4: Osebo, good morning me jidi sa oho ye pa Osebo nsem yu no ade atudo e ba ECG no me de ba bia me mete mete so am mpata mu okania no from dum so sa me ye juma we dum e ho nso sa dum so sa and it is a 1 liter mo jiji 1 cd free so ye ho mfa so bia aba e wo sa sika no enso so kania ne de dum anu mo dum no Osebo na 2 about Galamzino, Obeka Yansi Kuku from a Biku Kran Kuku Guika say, nobody can stop Galamzi in this Ghana here at all. Bibia, a woman will be a yen politics, education, security, health, DNU, just name them everything, any politics. Momenta, politics beba asimbi mu. Beyond the solution, a zero. Into me, any solution beyond found for home. And this year, by and by, or Sibobe Kaya, or my yes, a police phone penning for a more galamsey prone areas in Indianano, or Montimin, your moduma ye M1 fighting, and Womu ye Womu Frio, and Omo de another set of police at the call. It tells you, say, MPP a police phone, or want NDC by and by, say, you move from the NDC a police for a call, Nagalani, and you could be. And to a Sibo. 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
5: good morning
1: jidi se onho ye
5: onho ye
1: aye de nyame ase na e besa da ase se oje brese odi en bidi enkomo the latest findings are a free a year and our revelations are a free obwase sektek ne e hun sensem ni bia eba no GS monsaka report ni bi
5: Yeah.
1: Mm-hmm.
5: There was a committee set up by DS.
1: Okay.
5: To investigate. Committee not presenting your report. And see, as part of the report, you know, there were recommendations. I would say, Yadiku Akwemona, Yema, Tuno, Asubiyebaho. And see, I know, Ebina, Gomasha, Asiyahomore.
1: Right. Nti emu recommendations ba kwa baaye ese headmaster na internet fi ana so ntwe ne ho ansa ana
5: Yeah, so far the headmaster the directive ni is the headmaster internet fi. Na as you know ankoso. Na mpenifo enye hwe mo. On say case na ngasa na eye sexual harassment issue.
1: Yes.
5: The court will have to determine

0: Yeah.
1: And I say, yes, it was guilty and answer on your guilt. And the case no court, that will be quiet.
0: Right. Right. Now, preliminary findings ni bi achese se ebetu ugrano. Yes, abanti anase head teacher we wakoswa ayesadia enyene. But how could this have been happening at the blind side of the GS? Namu nya report biana.
1: Well, social media issues now ever know about Maya or Mokape headmaster. I will move to any ability. At the moment, apart from me, I walk out to one more now, or your students, I was school who won. All more, I can even almost your school.
0: Oh, maybe your school.
1: Only your students now.
0: Wow. It's your more pressing allegations now, and so more make allegations on social and the reports are ever, you know, most of them every school.
1: Yeah, so far, no, the main issue, no, I won't want to know. The case at the night, only your student, but at the moment, you know, all social media issues, we are getting, you know, your own student.
0: But regardless, I'm your old student. Shouldn't this be worrying? And your idea, a trip also, a hard dream.
1: The main thing is that you see, they are alleging sexual harassment.
0: Mm-hmm.
1: Sexual harassment is depending on individual. Only one man, they can't be a behavior, they want to talk about Vitua or Barbitua. Yeah, we'll be on the other one or two, depending on the relationship more. Obviously, Ogapan and Norma. But if we also are Ogapan and Tawan harassment, and the sexual harassment, no, I am different.
0: But there's a code of conduct, such as any ethics that must be followed by every teacher. And Sanye May, doesn't it clearly spell it out? Oh, ethics, Nimana, code of conduct, Nim.
1: Yeah, and that is the code of conduct. We have the code of conduct. Things that constitute harassment. And see, as a result of that, you know, I mean, it's okay, headmaster, trustee, my committee, you know, so, and yes, you know, there's a charge. Ah, yeah, the abono. If you call, you know, the abono on, also, for facing 34, now, yeah, let's say,
0: okay. And see, kindly, now between your car, and yes, investigations are ongoing. And two person will become a bibri, yes, sir.
1: Yeah, because case, my guys are no court.
0: So in the interim, Edina GSA Afaho with regards to school hall to restore calm and trust, BM.
1: At the moment, don't the school me, you be no last one.
0: Yes.
1: You be a school now for more for all. Some two, they form 3-4, and that is the whole thing.
0: Well, Rob Watson, main cell, Mripi, Sanya, Odia Tugano. Investigations, of course, so in seminars so or court, so you wouldn't like to jump the gun on person or beca be brave after home, but yeah, that's a neck crowd. Yeah, my anopay, right? Yeah, that's it. And he, Mr. Henry, you're saying, boarding a the PR for a year Ghana Education Service Ashanti region or no any any edin komo FA, Obuasi Secondary Technical, home in Sensema and Mani Homelessono. And no, and not Yanini D. Ho and Como. But as assembly or court, it's you know, on per se, or be praying, a moon sim bibri. Well, yes, you're near Quakusi. Yeah, to us off with your Pure Eye reporter, by 0240929283. Call NLD Farmer. I no pay jolly phone, say, bra, bed you phone, papa, pa, call your wedge, ma. And no cassa says, your phone, you freezy, freezy. Would the trap a chain, cha, would the year call, beka, hello, sazan, and nipponet me adjacent. Phone in, yeah, call jolly phones, and no pay, na call your phone, papa, pa, fedu, juma. Jolly phones were doomed, Prempe the second street, right adjacent the Kufour Clinic, and opposite the old A Life supermarket. Na Jolly Phones, number near 0246 823 630, 0246 823 630. Jolly Phones, quality and affordability is assured.
2: The great Osibobo. 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Our gold bomb, Cosan soon the train. That's a true for the HD. When the camera's going. Now, was a sub minister, now I'm watching the Chadacha, and I can answer some sense when I'm a chance and soon that time, then you and then soon you. As I want also my com one or two. I just say, then the pop one is some no cronier, I'd be a bay. 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They come on me and Casa. They come on me and can. Master, every time we are crown wrong, I was here sitting near Kanu Crona, Kanu Crona, see a buffoon near Casa. No more trust, Mummy, a buffoon, no more, and I don't want no more, because they say, oh, sorry, no, pa, it miss someone, your man, just like that. You'll be in Timiko Biada Chadeta. Bianco Biari. Bianco Biari. Tomorrow, Mummy and Sanis, and a blue baby and Mabunu Bufua. Then you will see. A buffoon say, I'm a crow be edible. 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
3: Just like the good morning, Michael. Because I feel bummed, I'm not paying my sending more.

0: Lloyd na Prestige Enterprise sir. 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
1: Possible. Good morning. Hey, this is what you know for K taxi driver. I'm in fact here more than come here. Could you also be part of one of our friends? Insurance on Somaya, insurance on MPP chairman. Possible make a was a man. They say the light system is the new possible. But be our name would be a doom light. This is so class with the possible. I'm also the insurance account. Yes, that's what to pipe. Maybe I'm a tear quite as wasted. Yeah, to buy more cobble 1 week in a day. They say NDC for almost a day. Ah, mama, can't home. Now buy on the BBI Bassa. Who's morning? I mean, yeah, Madas.
0: Madas, Yen Twasso 0240929283.
2: Nebina Meduman and a lawyer just included a friend Paul Esquire, MPP General Secretary. Open your best lady and Caniano said the AC and the ECG for Yan Caniano Hano. And now you do Caniano Bro Bear Time, TV Muna, Makakoto, Ija Fema TV, I say, and then there goes energy minister and Wada, sorry, a day. The Ecos were guaranteed in 2 years, crack, crack, crack, crack, crack, crack, crack,
3: crack, crack, crack, crack, crack, crack, crack, crack, crack, GES prospects and a Cassadia no pay. It's me a cassette or yegun who any master cacrao. Chase is a on your forthcoming with information. Nasabo, so and crown more allegations, no do on us. Only old students are such as any papa no waya, dear Nache. But men of the end one say, I am was a yana a chain say, ubi me can say, be and sana, ya to keep action. Sir Adui, a new secret too. And cry, a teacher for no more than that, oh, a teacher, you know, a year and then a proposal. A quarter watch a pa, nemum. Okoka is the evidence. But the evidence in your home, it dawns on the national security apparatus. So, I'm not being investigated, a pair evidence. Because you say, I said, no, a year dance, a chum will be the year dance here. So, when I walk us and cry, no, maybe school. Well, sexual harassment, I will say, a work course, na a individual, I also say, several case, no. And crown only a minor soul. Obviously, SHS BR, the maximum age at Dugona will be 18. Dugona, a minor. But so, him say, so only minor, equal that, intimate consent, 80, and yet a case of sexual harassment, a defilement. The GES spokesperson, Uncle Rebim, Uncle Sia and Branaka, basic law, no, not on some Rebim, because an opedia or Yegun when Massa. A beer on Wangasano, Unima, some non person will become one same year. A sexual harassment, as an Ayaka, a rape, a defilement, because in Crown, they cannot consent to sexual acts
0: exactly
3: by such an old person. And Nasadu, you know, a course with brave school, eh? Say, but the course in Nasadu, a northern region, who baby a movie with two grandmamma, where is HS? Now, such a phony brain in Granada, even as low as JHS in a such a phony brain in Granada. Me, risk what chapard and so me cases the brain and such a phony and crying the brain at Trampana. It's uncommon being we a case of sexual harassment, a rape. Any defilement as them na ye kan na we no ye ka say ya interdict no no o be hwere ni a transfer no we de ko ba bi o no akoto ni dwuma die ni so ye ni na di da so no man gana no ye ye mo vulnerable people no ho ban ye mo nkra ho ban sibo e ya re ho sa na meda sipi
0: meda se ye to aso.
4: Good morning, Mr. Osibo. GS Penina of Fernando, Mr. Watson. Asama o Kennedy, made and Thomas. The headmaster now ran crowd with 15 old school. Now I'm crying to be the Bab went here. Asama o Kennedy say, Omario School. Omario School in the Omokan anyone, I said. Time my headmaster, no almost had no Omario student, no more school. And I had master na eye o mo sa de no o re o mo nti se no mo be kan

0: and my cousin will school. And you subway or the two school more. A teacher for an assistant was one. Obedient the barber school is a Montana there. No more young crowd. And so, if you ever.
1: Selector, good morning. Selector, who's up with the air calling fellow. Selector, comedian, say, and you're paying for no, on TD, some of the radio station, the EBAYANA. Daytime, no more can't sebi in your mind. Some are a woman on radio. Someone a kefra home and tomacra, they will see it clearly. Ama ubia or ya kra eti. Yet you control when you know because of the program, a bit cost runty. Omuti mika a same beer. No crayon mean a buffo air time. And the same get in the radio so. So, sub our private parts, or can you jump without any excuse? And we allow this thing, this program, to go on. It's almost in a rumble, sir, and a monomer science in feeling some tan tan on my canoe, or many humana. Especially if your program be bian, say, it's me canoe straight without any excuse. So let's say, I have a pa, who's your body, Adam,
2: but that's a coach, your body, Yentuaso.
3: Asibo, good morning. 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
4: ENTW. Good morning Pacho make us a free crown my friend chobon crying eso and Mr. last week made the POI report to me by and then to me side we have and no pay possible. You have very big quadra who drew her and may not pay that when the municipal Amina, pe dawa, she say, say ye dear woman, Amina, and you should tell me pints, candy, a bean come maybe man. Say, but ye any assembly member or crane so. Member of parliament, ye any be waha. A subami patch or monk be my watty. Beshano paper, traffic, say, a quay over to me the bear 20 minutes. A drew bear macran as a swimming pono. I went to take about 2 hours. Na milk rejection, crowundry. I didn't know what I was saying. On my end, tax my bank. Oh, Sibo, imo ya. Na monka bi my.
5: Sibo, good morning. Mafuni. Make report. Na Osibo, me come me say the behind me wrong. Segalam say as em so ye wong as omit me so. Na de omu ye nka marketing wa ngombe ye. Omunya manvo mo monta. Ngombe yana. na me ba cho foreign service na ya sero ma like 5 minutes kwa my das.
6: Good morning, Sibo. Sibo, I no pay the MCO. The person made man here see me two and see me patch. I do what we do menu. As the Biamed report to Bassa, Bridge Nebu. And then you be a cause main road, pa, main road, right? I say, you require report Jansen, no more here, you some over block of panel. Sibo, and this is a good one, why could fab report Jansen? I do what to Jansen. Main road, Romo Blockuno, and a pay a menu can see. And your question of crying out to tea, Sibo. Man, road on your worst canty. Almost the crowd on my cabian vassal. Care me, boss, moment, it's yea. Man, road, a crown back, your fasten, and all just for a beak on wine, sir. On my way, baby, yes, the boy.
7: Possible. Good morning, Michel Nobuja for a friend of some, because every book room. Possible. Or my room, and you may be because we are rehearsing power. In fact, so what's nice now, you know what I'm saying? On my way, in the future, Baku. See, and now we are from presidency, ABC power open here or non market soon. Oh, be any of mine who do take it, cry. I want to come on. Hey, some more, possible. Chese wuhwe mwa, chese wubo mwusu ubi ye dede e kaseti ya ambayin biya. 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As a man, I feel a butway, a minor baby, she said, Galamseno, I jibi be alpha. Nessie says, I didn't know, yeah, no. Galamseno, so that's what cosso. Galamseno, I seen to ye. I feel crying, I feel the moya ding. And so I said, I'm going to come on to my body as I'm now cosy. O Pian Casabim. Eh. 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And across my college, you can be a shisham home. I am across, say, that the move will be able to pay roads until my come on to one. Now, just saying, you will be a fool, and then the personal one is selfish interest. And I said, the two of mine. Yeah, and I said, the HA Kachema, and I hear to Tory, and the Abu Sri. Possible? I hear a whole seven outsides now, Jim Hua. In fact, now, Raho. O show my pan the next bear 10, 15, 20 years are or my se kosu kosi ya osibo or my ne best se kurama. I'm very a bit 20 so my nemo, yentiminano. And so be a special journalist will be a can and watum. And I just say, yeah, here's what mine and say, said be any pan or corner of Virginia Credia and no one on Fahubium. O be a genica Credia and no one on Fahubium. Here's our raff for morning and crawl for what is about it is here 1 year the day. Anka ne kwanso anono enso dede a wo ye ye chi enam se ye ba ye atitense ye ma wo ka ye ma ma bi muska obi aka na no tum na se sap do wo ye se ne o ma ne ye don't ne ye dede ye ka se nyina na se wo bwa 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We find the next 20 years, Miss Momai.
2: But that's a mini, a very terrible situation. I mean, says it's no oot o nam, quine, who oot to quine. It's if you walk around, put there, it's worse. You two are, Mazzi, a month for dying, just hanging, sir, because you two galam see. First, Nanka, ya be ye won report a ye hon documentary me je tum te ya mi ye nko fo ni bua, you need to blame us. Report a hodo a ye ye ye forum symposium a hodo a ye ye ye trainings a hodo a ye ye ma journalists even to report on issues regarding an answer pertaining to galamsi and then no etesan obia ato ayi nani esinchen and fo obia ho biem. Is this not worrying? Or my yen dream yin fuel? Or my yen dream how to conserve yen forest? Or my yen yahoo in here? And this is a country, the current government, say yes, or babe improve, and answer, or babe shake ya yumukina. And to kyayo na ye, and say ye say, yin fuel, ye say, yen sassy, ye say, yin foodie. How do we see a boost in the agricultural sector? 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There are a lot of products from Ghana, CCR, Menowoka say. You can't export it to certain countries again. Ebi nso ama yen warning. 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That is why they were voted out. And Nuntiana, Abayfufro, Aba, Yinya, I want to swan as I wish you boo, it was Aba in Mukase, Aba in Widia, Nanukase de, and some more castle or Becon, Etiana, say near more years or the better to Aquem, Equentia Sagalam, say Yinano, or ye, Entino, Yinya, who to sue with him. But it's been a year and almost 2 years, and Chibia, 2 years, 1 year, Queen. It's been almost 2 years. Can you tell me any progress? Ah, yeah, because we have made with the fight on galamsey. Oh, drone in a permissible area. Now say area just say any security zone. How do you two nashe senior aerial view ni city? And out na play muna wu tu kaya chefom. Now be hu senior nyema isiase yankwaye isiase. Me say Ghana happy. Ena yen gen senior yebe conserve yen forest. 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What is our problem? Ebane se yen bo yan kasa niema ebema yen yan kwa niema ebema yen sa kwa yanu ye bo hun ba ni debi yenye. Isn't this terrible? The situation is getting worse. Na niya ha me kwampo ye se there are certain key officials and anase binumo muwo abemu ayabubo bo mudin and we treat it as mere allegations without any investigation. Che se yabubo bo amanfu bidi se o soso enso yate se oyebi. So onye bia aden na yen ye investigation no no so en clear ni din ehia yen anase emfa yen. Well, your listener back on ascending flyer bi and Greg, I want you to verify this for me. Say the Obuasi Sectech headmaster no eye Zakaria Abdullahi on patche say oko for constituency chairman wo dwabe. And then this is from paying for time home and money be far from. And tell me, say, if it is true, pa dia alaji, I'll be very disappointed in the leadership of the NDC.
8: You say, yeah, in Tama, easily now for converting things into things.
2: Or the Abbas, he's currently the constituency secretary in grabbing. Ah, sesapa ne tiapa di amaza. And the your friend is saying the leadership of the NDC omo grabbing hono. I'll be very, very, very, very disappointed. Se mumane ho kwan se onbefa form impu na onko contest. The contest for what? Yemo a few of your voice note Alhaji Abdul Salam aba atena se na yatwa yankomodi enu so.
9: One more thing. You see, my advice to my colleague teachers, me am also a teacher. The way a man as ankra we say is he conduct o mo hono. Hey teacher, you know unim nyansa. Obenya problem. I'm telling you. In person, I can't say me baby because I never made my firm as a teacher. Eh? The way a man and cry with me, okay. Possible, good morning. Baby, I mean, you know, and I think also correcting the panel say, not all teachers are doing that. It is all can say the teachers should stop doing that. I was expecting some because some of the teachers should stop doing that. But the moment you also affirm, say, the teachers, that is the right thing that he said, no. I think I have a problem with it. Not all teachers are doing that. Fish out the miscreant ones and deal with them. You understand my point? Thank you very much. Bye-bye.
2: Meda Suminia.
9: Kestriti. Peso, mo deme tuwa se muno. And yes, ebiya. Oh, yo. Nipan isin eni jion. Obo honen gram you no more kon hon secretly. And the obos will be the akotana dormitories. Is only the can in a die. As me, why you know, you see, and granny and crab on you. But me, as my make can say, in as much as I'm granny and crab on you, you teach any no nimian, sir. There be a big problem. Tomorrow, my boom, chum for say, would they be a mobe young way, German? Obeco jail. As I said, because I go training college now be real square. Your newspapers, old newspapers be on my, you know, better discuss. Minims is so much. I a teacher does it again. Or more inimunim sa de amike. It is a way teacher ni na unim nyansa. You always have problem with them.
10: Ko sibo. Good morning.
9: You always have problem with them.
10: Ko sibo. Good morning.
11: Kana. O sibo. Eye me nwanwa se Ghana nkwa die. Dede ni ye too much. I sorry, yeah, sorry, the December, but Besa, or Modeba talk, I got you. Possible? Possible, dear Tosumi, you know. She said, I want a Maduma, a doom ball and qua a runabout, you should baller. A doom 50 Central Market anymore. Oba Mercoma, Mercom. Any muho was a bobola, bolly, sumwa, yes, I told you who ni a benku hono, or sebo. 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Ah, or sebo. I know a day, or sebo the chatwo. 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
12: Ose bo, good morning. 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Oh, Ghana Hanuma into dead pier, I light. First of all, I am probably almost a new Ghana Hanum was almost selling a crank a crano. 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
13: Possible. 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

0: buyer. So until he rips the money he used for that, he's not giving me anything. But the issue is, he did the renovation without my knowledge. But I have a share in the place and equipment as well, being used to run the business. Do I have a case? Masimni.
1: Masimni. 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
0: 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Eye omo cas me no and a motorbike and so de kwe delivery no. And also enwatri eight and a kaye. 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

0: Koba Multimedia. The friend selector Raycon doing this together with Miss Parker. And come on, Deja. Massive new. Honor, Nassim new. They call lawyer Honya Kwakojia Jintre. Hello? Lawyer, good evening.
1: Good evening, Raycon.
0: Lawyer, me jidi sa unhuye.
1: Oh, nyame di atene, Raycon.
0: You should have to talk. And nyanko padaruma, yeah, that's who unkwa wa unkwa den. Aye, aye. A driver for Nomukon Boko.
1: Stop it.
0: And massive ni and Thursday be about now so beje emremu nim de na ene dwe di akoye ne se nipa mienu na omo set up business na business no omo set up no I think say at a point no disaster e happen here ne say eja atom na eja ni to mu wiye no I think say ba kwa fetchi akwakoye renovation without the concern of the other. And the one who says there be a Jumano, Minuano, a fetch up a quarry novate, one can't tremme. And a Jumane Cosso. Say, no, they are not only more she say renovation air cosson. Well, who and no cobbis say, ah, Kwame, the Jumai, me no ne ye, and a jar at home. What fetch ye walk up for ye, one can't tremme, says ye, and they, or say, oh, Unia, renovation won't count, says they say, the Jumano, only move ye moo. Lawyer, Yenuano says, say, no. And then in sooner, you are depressed, I stressed. Lawyer, you are bound now, so. I'm running the same.
1: Okay, right, I'm going to share purity for you now. Let me say, I said, no, okay, no. The meeting here, only, my young no, baby, you man. Now, no, Eddie, investment, and a half and a buy.
0: Yeah.
1: And then, young no, so they half and a buy.
0: Partnership.
1: And see, even without me going into asking further questions, you know, on the one Kasawa can say partnership because you feel say once they both contributed, you know,
0: yeah,
1: then it means it's a partnership,
0: absolutely.
1: But then, right on the truth of the matter is sometimes we operate certain business, you can say partnership, partnership.
0: So,
1: number one, we needed to have asked, almost register under the laws of Ghana, man. Normal register under the laws of Ghana, did they register it as a partnership? Because under the laws of Ghana, no, we may have the Incorporated Private Partnership Act, 1962, Act 152. It has gone through amendments, use of amendments. I think that the last amendment is that of 2018. And now, Nipa Mienu, it's in a registered business and direct as a partnership. Sometimes, the company may have been registered as a limited liability company or whatever, but then the structure will mimic a partnership. Because probably we have two major shareholders about owning now 50%, 50%. And there are various types of business and how you register it under the laws of Ghana. No?
0: Yeah.
1: And a better rating here, demand. Obviously, let's assume that this is a partnership and they wanted to register it as a partnership. Now, right on, no fair woman said, aside you registering the business as a partnership, no. The business itself may have terms and conditions and more partners and more better work, which will be independent of the partnership registration or the partnership nature of the business. And here be a money and a partnership, you know. One can somebody have been created after say, Raycon, any lawyer, think crying, and a partners, all right. But Raycon, a better managing director, who will be responsible for the day-to-day activities of the company and the running of the company. In that case, you know, yeah, you know, a partner is all right, but then right now may have certain duties and responsibilities that every man is more active than me because you have an extra role to play. But I thought you have. And see, what I'm trying to put across and say, aside the fact that say, move to my partner, the terms of the partnership may determine the duties, responsibilities, and obligations for each of the parties. Move to my partners, but then you can tell per the agreement and say, oh, yeah, your partner's all right. But then, say, assembly, signal, say, emergency, one of us can take a quick decision to solve it without conferring the other. But also, what you say?
0: But you say, lawyer.
1: Your separate agreement. In law, we say that the court will not interfere with the agreement of the parties unless the agreement can, the intentions of the parties cannot be inferred from the agreement. The attorney said, court to be on time, you know, attorney said, some of your money, say, I just said, say, anything clear. And no more court was a court. I didn't hear you pass it anything. And partnership, many times, now I'm going to bet. Now, Niamaka in the city, for Basa Yenia Berman, we'll be saying what they are. Nature said, equal right and equal responsibility. And what it means is that one of the parties cannot have unlimited rights, meaning so baby without the consent of the other party. No, it cannot happen. And the moment I obey BB without the consent of the other party, it means you have breached the terms of the agreement you had with your party. And
0: absolutely,
1: once there is a breach of a term, it means there is a breach of an agreement.
0: Absolutely.
1: And so the next question that will be is, what will be the remedy available for the injured party? In the end, at the end of the year, on yet, says I buy the air. Nimian into being casted because say one to keep up the business not by any other. Because one, you needed to have sought his consent. One, yeah. No, basically, yeah, no, pra. Onim expenditure do do our spending.
0: Yeah.
1: Onim, one, our figure be a bet one. Our can say. Into yeah, pan say.
0: Onim cost involved. No,
1: yes, the cost involved with your so-called renovation may take you 20 years. Ah, then what it means is that start 20 years. Ninya, Rumiano will not benefit from the party. Meanwhile, Kai said, or half capital. Ewo business name.
0: Mm.
1: And your ban is that there. He has to seek remedies from the court so that the court will one. The court may decide to injunct the other party's activity. That means that the activity of the business will be brought to a halt until the determination of the matter. Two, he can decide that he will sue the other party on breach of agreement for compensation or damages so that whatever profit has accrued ever since or take his decision, the court will give him his share. But also what he has said.
0: But yes, so,
1: and
0: lawyer.
1: Then again, he may also see for what we call specific performance. Senior Omo agree, and of course, when sharing any share, they will share profits equally.
0: Equally.
1: Uh-huh. Because once you are partners, you assume credit and liability together. And if there are profits, it is for both of you. If there is liability, it is for both of you. So the other party ought not to have assumed, say, unlimited right to be able to take his decision by going on with the renovation. So it's totally wrong. And you know, your case of being media for court and my court have one right on.
0: Lawyer, it is a me to say, Sabri, you know, it was so optimistic for legal, the abano.
1: Absolutely.
0: Yes.
1: Absolutely. The first thing is, the court would be, the court will give him the avenue to present agreements, you know. The terms and obligations are never agreement anymore. It is based on that in our court to be able to make a determination. See? And we have assumed the terms and obligations, they said they all have equal rights.
0: Mm.
1: In that case, then the other party cannot take any decision without the partner's consent. If you know, it's a limited company, your shareholders, they have a AGM meeting, AGM not shareholders, you take it, decision, not directors, then I said there
0: be
1: a partnership, move. So the two of you take decisions together, and then you cannot take a unanimous decision unless there was an agreement specifying, say, we are giving one that particular power. Other than that, you cannot do that.
0: Now, lawyer, my name is Abibio. In the case of, say, in terms of shareholding, no, maybe an abaku kuta 60, baku sukuta, maybe a 40.
1: Yes.
0: And maybe a yenu yana se se nuhuwa ke ibiwa minu kuta 40 zuswa.
1: Sure.
0: Situation no, yebe kani se, yana yebe kani se.
1: So that's why I said that even though it may be a partnership, probably there is a subsequent terms to it. Ebi na waka yin se, yeah, a partnership, all right. But then, who 40 share, who, whatever, 60%. But I doubt if it is so, because it's your story now. Or say, I invested half of the capital.
0: Yes.
1: And this is a partnership. It's not, they have not float says so
0: nope.
1: they can't be like that. But even if they said they have done it like that, what it means is that there can be buyer ijana is say hona. In terms of cost, you know, what it means is that you know cost to plan ever ketwa. But what they are like that for all things being for no or number 40% of the cost, maybe also up at 60%. So that when profits come, you also take 60% and you take 40%. But also what they are saying.
0: Absolutely.
1: And then they balance the equation. Uh-huh. So it all depends on the kind of terms or anything that down for the fire. But in the absence of any express or explicit terms, you know, what we can assume, they say, they all have equal rights and you cannot take decisions without the consent of the other party.
0: Into lawyer, lawyer Tinkrai, maybe some more for the last time, I think, say, in this case, I was seeking for legal aid. Na
1: yes.
0: Omo running on his behalf because I think said at this point in time no I don't know per se or claim he says he's 100% ownership to
1: no,
0: the business.
1: Not at all. That is absolutely wrong. I mean, you see, make our remedies be free, injunction year one. But sometimes when you injunct, what it means is that the operations of the business will come to a halt. It may affect our auto. Right? So
0: yeah.
1: What we can do is we can go in for preservation. It is still under Order 25 or CI 47. Preservation means that the company will still run its business, but then the monies accruing from the business will be paid into court in a counter until the determination of the matter. So if the court comes to a conclusion and says Obia will have share, the company was still running, so there's money in the account. So we only share the money into two equal halves. So I think the best option would be to go for preservation, where the money should be paid into court, and then they now settle the matter by the court.
0: Lawyer, I think say you are not OT Sabri pa. Intin me jidi say Sabri say o take legal aid no, and o seek for legal aid na. Definitely. Meaning say or that's only part of the business.
1: Absolutely. I mean, there is no way that the other party can say or no 100% ownership simply because he has done certain renovations. Say, right from back, this story is similar to what happened in Cheddar case now, and say bye,
0: yeah,
1: don't come home. The hotel in Accra.
0: Yeah, in Accra.
1: Cheddar's partner felt there was a debtor or no one continuing. Yeah, Cheddar didn't contribute. And for that matter, he needed to take the profits out, as he said, or better than carry. Or in alternative, you know, if Cheddar is minded to pay it, and the Uniska also, let's attach his properties and then pay it off. As I said, my only question I'm asking is, how can a partner sue his own business? Do you understand? It is problematic. And so, the court has given Cheddar's assets to him to continue because it was a partnership thing. And it doesn't give the other party 100% ownership. It is totally wrong. They did not register the business as a full proprietorship. It's on partnership basis. And so both parties have equal rights.
0: Lawyer, also on Pure Drive, we learn, we entertain and educate people. One said, "Enche biana ase ejashishi akoso organa hapa from Accra to Kumasi. Oba Kumasi amuru market ne ada market ni yina ejato tutum. Ene yenimse ubeko jemu anaweza ubeko store bino a partnership ni pa miyono miyense bine aye. I think se in this case no se ebi esi wohonum na se obi pe womwa lawyer ten crying." I think say it was say nipano your best director so omra online so no oba online so a uchembes anasa uchia kwa yoi.
1: Yo, right on. Mene me senior your friend senior Humphrey ni omabu ana eye juma. 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Lawyer Achi. Anasa lawyer Kojo Avenue. Street, you know, or Hona, would you do one of the open lawyer for no one? Or better, or Hona, may off. Anna, my number so is 055-299-4994. And if anybody wants such guidance, obey me, Abba. But I call, okay, same beer. Let me make a quick education here.
0: Young
1: Queen, I say it's a bit near to Horny, and yet, I mean, that simply means we have something we call frustration.
0: Yeah,
1: contract. What about French? What kind of a force majeure? What it means is. Act of God that two parties need to control. It is not foreseeable. It took them by surprise. It is not by their fault.
0: Absolutely.
1: In that case, both parties will be relieved of their duties and responsibilities. However, the assets need to be higher. Then we need to restore the parties to their old status before entering into the contract. And it is after the car and say, 100 billion, you better only actually 50 billion, 50 billion. Yeah, there will be another, there will be another. Because it wasn't any part of its cause. But I thought they are
0: there.
1: Yes, sir. Yeah. Now, something that you think that the company should take liability over. Then both of you must sit down and then take all those liabilities. When you have set it, then you take the profit as well. Like all.
0: Meda was a lawyer, good love, ten crying of
1: Omabu.
0: Yes, you bet that was a power lawyer. Yeah, that was a power. No one didn't share a war situation. Yeah, that's it. Abrano, Abrano, BB, HA, Adrian, your baby, Babaji, Adrian.
1: At your service, always available.
0: Thank you, lawyer. Yeah, that's it. Miss Parker, what's a lawyer?
2: Yeah.
0: You say you are no lawyer. Me at say think say also seeking for legal aid.
2: Sure.
0: Now, and you so proprietorship.
2: Yeah.
0: And the you know.
2: Partnership.
0: Now, team will fear 0240929283. Obey to my voice note. bit me so frame was 0240929256. 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Second one on the also on your own chassis open church room. Why dream pa anything? Bit my frame CCA. It was 0240929256.

Senator, good evening. We're from Udaima, from PLJ WhatsApp group. Minika, come to me, I can say, Brother, no, only no head, the winning, because now down for only papa. So, what you two? Now, only in the South, we age, you might be on Buano. I dream of Odi can fire. Ah, or in Pabonini, only in a own trouble be on bo. Only there, often they say, Missy Car, or the region, I say, and we all share people for knowing it. It does.

0: Taking after six. 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This is Pure Drive. My name is Selector Ryko. Better still, you can call me Ryko. Doing this with me is Sequia Parker and DJ Rhino. In your back, when you want to get why is she say Oche Matron Coport? Matron Coport, Oche Matron Coport. Okay, only Matron Coport.
1: Hey!
0: Bibia, this is who?
1: Bibia.
0: Bibia.
1: And a pa, I
0: say. I only say Matron Coport and one special dish is who? The more condign the mood in a yen and Matron Coport.
1: Dabby.
0: Sabri, why is she say? 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

0: If you want say my dick can catch him, they be a missus who say, enche baby di bronya. 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Obua o talk a for fraud the Christmas. Obua o talk atade for fraud. Obu o ko yin ti fo o yin ti fo fra na che se Christmas no ana hu
1: ta
0: obu o to
1: na che sa ko say daddy dan na ye di bro nya no
0: there be any December kwa dia on the Christmas
1: oh yeah sure
0: there be
1: because o nim den ta
0: there be there be there be minty
1: oh what to say
0: Davi.
1: And the Christmas we kwa nebo don ko. What say yenye remember ye say ye dey prepare.
0: Me say. Mhm. Say yenye Christmas. Na o ton pabo akofra. Enye bronya pabo.
1: Okay. Ti menti asiye sa ma.
0: Bronya pabo wonum da ye ton.
1: Ye ton Davi.
0: Ye to 25th.
1: And also 25th na o bronya nim.
0: Hwe.
1: 25th na o bia wo fie di bronya ko ton pabo. Wa na ba krom.
0: Ha.
1: 25th na ye di bronya no.
0: Ma make as me cho.
1: Catch me.
0: That day now I got to bring a pabo. That day no shall need them.
1: I do it.
0: Prayers so soon either.
1: Yeah,
0: the prayers so soon either.
1: Ah,
0: okay. Wait them too. Ah, oh, Chrome since here. What the prayers so soon for Uncle Fonai? Oh, Tom what the bring no, say a man am bring a atadi bi. Na I say, Musha na say, I say na he say.
1: I say I have flare.
0: Flare bisa no.
1: Na your mama check. Socks. Three sisters.
0: Three sisters. Your mama is Cinderella shoe. Na your mama check na mo the tire to I say no.
1: Aha.
0: Yeah, see bro your dear.
1: Biscuits be or not almost none or
0: I need the I chain. Aha. Your friend pick a daily biscuit. Sa biscuit ni na understand man ni na uton bi. Bro nya na eba no. Ekwe e dey dey don't come me.
1: Don't come me.
0: Don't come me.
1: I don't matter so say.
0: Cry. 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
1: here.
0: I may say, you'll be a manager, no for home, pa.
1: No for the year.
0: No for
1: a year, papa.
0: No for a man,
1: pa.
0: A tosu ya quine.
1: To ya quine.
0: No for man,
1: quine. For the man,
0: quine. And a tosu ya quine.
1: Sabe pepper, open,
0: no for,
1: open, quano.
0: Obetia Sitri.
1: And Kasaki.
0: Namunim, manager, no for whom you know. 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Now free screening we know services na woman here. Free breast screening.
1: Okay.
0: No phone.
1: October.
0: October 10th month.
1: Yes, yeah,
0: pink
1: massages.
0: Month.
1: Yes.
0: Yeah, no phone man say but joy be at the no phone no more. Moja bi da baby, pompo bi se ho, nsansa bi aba ho. 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The second thing e hu hia pa, e ye nipa ni. Won se wani.
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1: Ei.
0: Wo ani so so hu sa de achen.
1: Mhm.
0: 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Atade ashe okra hu ne fe.
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1: Mhm.
0: Wo da hwa ni ababe nya no se sorry.
1: Ade achi.
0: Yes.
1: Mhm.
0: Oni bibi.
1: Catch me.
0: Ye babe free eye screening. Na any breast free breast screening no. 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A eno enka we hu no ye fe no all other services no. Yatitso so. Yatitso say who? Yes.
1: Yatibibia.
0: Discounted rates. Na ma mentioned o obi atiesisi e os ah na dabe no mudi sa adwuma yi. Eh 30th of October ya. Akura bi kan ye
1: October.
0: October.
1: Eno kwa ne manza obi a wose do si bo no.
0: Ah obi si October. Obi si October.
1: Obi si October.
0: Obi kwa si October. 30th of October ya 2026. Na time ne anopa 8 kosi se ewia 2 o'clock p.m. from 8 a.m. to 2. Now, only bibi. Pure FM premises here in here, Patase.
1: Yeah, hey, yeah.
0: Patase.
1: Yeah, hey, yeah.
0: Only Patase, Crampoa. And only Patase, no, only bibi, a pure FM. Your ABC Martin, Chehaya, Adam House, Ahaya, near war. Ahaya, Ahaya, near dear Juma. Pure FM premises, Ahaya. Now, only my side, only side attraction, never, Hono. Free food for first 30 people.
1: Yeah.
0: We'll be sure when you were sure no food. Nipa 30 no moody campan. You're sure we are. A piano for a free you. Ah, now, oh, me say out here. I hope I watch a 7.
1: Chicken wings.
0: Oh,
1: chicken wings.
0: First 30 people,
1: yeah,
0: a piano home out free.
1: Unjashi. Nothing.
0: A free screen.
1: Bra.
0: When you know no for Fabra.
1: Aye.
0: When you know no for. Obe ban miss package na ho.
1: Yeah.
0: Miss package be hwe wani.
1: Ai.
0: Ana me hwe no fo.
1: Eh, you be hwe me hwe no fo.
0: Obe hwe no fo.
1: Dey record me hwe ni hwe no fo ne mami.
0: Me hwe no fo no.
1: Shano was said the usika no fo no.
0: Me manage no fo.
1: Good. It's been a privilege.
0: Ai, the whole Ghana Breast Pullers Association President.
1: Wa. Ayewa ampa.
0: The whole Ghana. Breast Pullers Association President.
1: President ne
0: yewa. Ayemia.
1: Ampa me kwana me refi. That's why I'm right here icon. So what ba we no ba go home.
0: For the past 10 years. I've been the president of the Breast Pullers Association as their president.
1: Professionally.
0: Yes. So for you to be part of this screening, no, Kwaba Medical Center, any Reben Laboratory and Imaging Edebano. 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Boko, friend number no
1: 0540
0: 0541 0540 0540 123 Bra Pure FM premises here, Kwaba Medical Center and Reben Laboratory and Imaging in collaboration with Pure FM present free screening, free breast screening, free eye screening, and all other services in account at discounted rates. Yes, date in the 30th of October, and also October, and also October 2026, 30th October 2026, and upper 8 till say we are 2 bebono. Bra. Bishame Sparka, Mia Zumijinem, Pampi, Bakum.
1: Yeah.

If you are only say, open, so you're beautiful lady, and I say, sexy girl out there, and you're boy in some mount, said the Tiffany Ikea, and you're simple, and you're marketing kitty be and account, and money we pay. DJ Majesty, Yonko, Yenye, we are Mama Mo Skincare and Cosmetics Clinic.

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1: Work on.
0: Unim ade bako eya pa.
1: The bika tre me.
0: Se emani nyina shenika. Mm-hmm. White, ling mm-hmm. ling nika.
1: Yeah.
0: And that's a ling shorts. Mm-hmm. Mama shell top esiso. Mm-hmm. Mama shell slippers pa.
1: Mm.
0: No moko na wash foam.
1: Ah. Se sain.
0: Eh yo.
1: Wash foam za na anya dey.
0: Unim mm-hmm. there are some days this one a man to me your margins almost yeah natural.
1: Okay.
0: No, and they don't wear makeup.
1: Mm.
0: No makeup.
1: Yeah.
0: But
1: yeah.
0: Still look good. Sure. I still look good.
1: Yeah.
0: Unkwa de. And it's sad that Unkwa de will be put to a yari.
1: Hey, why don't you make up?
0: What matter, Kuntia?
1: Nan so bang.
0: Nan so bang.
1: Oh.
0: Nan nimi na yese ruba, ruba, ruba, ruba.
1: Sa.
0: Adain.
1: Dia, dia.
0: Dia, dia.
1: What did we say?
0: Ah, what did you
1: say?
0: Ah. Now, unim.
1: Mm-hmm.
0: A duba abuse near a shantarena, a church, yes, snatch it.
1: Yes, snatch it.
0: Oh, say, yes, yes, snatch it. Corset dresses, no.
1: Yes.
0: Unkwa untimi nyebi.
1: Cola
0: shape, and now figure eight, no. Who the unyebi. What matter, Kuntia?
1: Debbie.
0: A simple.
1: Eh, dia, dia.
0: Wafuno. A tincho.
1: Oh, kafra.
0: Eh, titigu. Eh, titigu.
1: Yeah.
0: And first was also a titigu.
1: Ye.
0: Yanko and him.
1: Yanko.
0: A frony titigu no.
1: Mm-hmm.
0: Only my dear pass away.
1: That be catcher me.
0: So for Sukrans no pee. That's Uncle Fording once was three. Uncle Fording come on. Now the winter ministry.
1: Obey it.
0: Daddy. Eye bibi o esene nyefa eye num na sebi sebi enka wo mu
1: ai
0: oni bibi
1: catcher me
0: okoma mama mo Mama Mo Skincare and Cosmetic Clinic.
1: Yeah.
0: Dentist. Or sending in a benefit amount. And umkanin in a be if you body enhancement. Say 1 and 2.
1: Mm-hmm.
0: Or hip.
1: Mm-hmm.
0: Or toe.
1: Mm-hmm.
0: Body. Yes, body.
1: Body. There's a BBA. If you need a free show.
0: Calf reduction.
1: A cosy form.
0: Calf reduction.
1: 1 and 2 no.
0: Tummy tuck.
1: Oh, we have fun no. And I can you.
0: Oh. Na enra na mi busa so odim tie that whip.
1: Ai.
0: Save the one who tie that whip. Asorche
1: na ebubu
0: every tashi.
1: Where they are not doing no.
0: Ebubu fa so say. Aha. Eno na afraid tie that whip. Na tie that whip no. Obi de de nye eposo na ewo. Egunimfim. 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
1: Ono
0: ntimi mbo.
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1: Hey, me bobi.
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1: Sa pepe.
0: Yes, simple. Na woni bibi.
1: Catcher.
0: 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O de ko ho a. Nina, a bear say, baby, shake your dear.
1: See,
0: nah, nah,
1: we no makeup.
0: No, Debbie.
1: No makeup.
0: No makeup.
1: No makeup.
0: They said, why is it required to make up?
1: Hey,
0: I
1: don't want you to be as a swan.
0: Ah, maybe say, me call mama.
1: Mm-hmm.
0: Oh, treat me, shame, me name. I mean, famous crab, yeah. Ah, oh, treat me, my man, I just said, be flats.
1: Flats,
0: and also, answer, I mean to be attacking.
1: I
0: must start to attacking.
1: So, what I
0: mean, I
1: am Mama Mo.
0: Mama Mo Skincare and Cosmetics Clinic. No, Obiate, Obisa say, Mama Mo or Hinfa, Mama Mo Kumasia or Asqua, Obsi the Mall, Mall, Kumasi City Mall, or Hon Mana, Mama Mo Skincare and Cosmetic Clinics, a war. Now, who on Kramai Mususu, my mention, East Legon, if you may be a Dringano Streets, a Honor Mo, and Krahona, baby, it is a Kasua wager, SCC Honomna, Obi Hum Mama Mo. 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Now, one person or back on our person or more cassa with you, so if you have a person inquiries, you person will be so more down with your sister. My main show will be from 0244 855 094. Sounds no bit more from on the second number, 0205 255. My bad, 0205 5225 355. Number there simple. My missus will be 0205 225 355. 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Now, the moment I'll be at Mama Mo Kanech, I said, Mama Mo Nede. Yes, yes, yes, yes, yes, yes, bro, because skin no yes, yes, yes, yes, yes, yes, yes, yes, yes, yes, yes, yes, yes, yes,
1: yes, yes, yes, yes, yes,
0: yes, yes, yes,
1: yes, yes,
0: yes, yes, yes, yes, yes, yes, yes,
1: yes,
0: yes, yes, yes, yes, yes, yes, yes, yes, yes, yes, yes, yes, yes, yes, yes, yes, yes, yes, yes, yes, yes, yes, yes, yes, yes, yes, yes, yes, yes, yes, yes, yes, yes, yes,
1: yes, yes,
0: yes, yes, yes, yes, yes,
1: yes,
0: Watch now.
1: Tell them we are coming.
0: We are coming. Aye. if you want to be happy tomorrow, just take a bite for 2 days and you'll be happy. Basabri, Ebrason, 6:30. Get the SASA in Ebrel.

0: 32 after 6. We are yes, yes,
1: right on.
0: And yes, yes, you almost say.
1: We're in the court rise.
0: Case number 957.
1: Crying at them.
0: Court near him.
1: Court no air pure.
0: Chambers
1: near him.
0: Chambers near a Quoba multimedia chambers.
1: Good, good. Not yet, young quay.
2: Pure. Dry. Right. Only God can stop us now.
0: Okay, uncle.
1: Ya coach a chrome for B. Aye. 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
1: Yes, I didn't know who were editing a mammo. Yes, I watch our chrome for B. Our Upper East Region. Na and near my yard, Jeffrey Womohono.
0: Upper East. Bogatanga, Navrungu, Boko, Zebila, Hahone, Upper East.
1: And they are watch out from four. Na and nearby police for no shed ya go or no.
0: And Yagro,
1: a Sabini and a Gusono.
0: Eh, dear.
1: Baby, I won't be you.
0: Bosam Tower.
1: Cha and a mamaku or mako yana.
0: Two aboba.
1: Fonsi. Hey! Now, almost the dean be etch, actually. Now, me nips as I did. A young crofon and no muses our uniform, no dear boss our crono, ne dear. Tiani domako yeni.
0: Hey! Are we safe?
1: Bogatanga and important moon. Dear Cosmo, honor.
0: And they are chum.
1: Yeah, chum. As I say, dear. Yes, you are my metro, Mwassam. It didn't go malam. Security. There's a way, Munina. Niyama.
0: Live on Facebook, Pure FM TV. Live. Brah. Never heard for any better. You can't say about Bonnie Mana or your mesho. A two aboba womb, soja from Pabuano on Taddy womb, a two womb, sick kind womb,